0: Radio.
1: 10. They say the 20s are the best years of your life, but I seem to be spending mine missing sunsets, cause I'm busy on my phone observing everyone else. How I compare and obsess, just me, my phone and these walls. And I've been sober for some months, but I can feel the demons waiting on my downfall. Since I'm so ugly and irrelevant, I've been losing friends as if I'm trying to get rid of them. I googled

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It's AutoNation.

0: day, I wanna just live inside my Cadillac. 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And I'll throw it up.
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0: That's what it is.
1: That's what it is.
0: In my C-A-D-I-L-L-A.

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1: 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I don't really have a budget. You know, I can basically go do whatever I want in the 11 hours he's at work every day.

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I got everything I need, all I ever wanted, right now, in this moment. You feel me? You feel me?

Not everyone understands house music. It's a spiritual thing, a body thing, a soul thing. A soul thing. 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It's a spiritual thing.